0: Catch your emotion.
1: Catch your emotion. Yod FM.
2: People, the world today is in a very difficult situation. And we all know it. Because we're the ones who created it. We're going to have to be the ones to clean it up. We're going to have to learn to live together. Love each other.

face to case face to face to case face face face to case case face face face to face face face to case to case to case